0: 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Maximum Rock.
1: 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Keep on rolling, baby. You know what time it is.

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